You better slow it down, Cross South Carolina. What's up to you, St. Stephens, Bono? It's Savannah J. right here with you. Now here's Lacey with that last drink.

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11: Last year, I had back pain radiating down my right leg. 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
2: 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And I'm going to dedicate this song to everyone who feel lonely tonight, especially all the lonely women. It says, if there's anybody here who ain't got nobody, please take me tonight.

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In other words, she was saying, don't touch no woman, son, who belongs to someone else. 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
1: Y'all give it up for the Marvelous One, Mr. Marvin Seashaw. 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
8: 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British Medical Journal study says you'll gain every pound back, but four times faster. 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Alex Gowen patented hypnosis. The Journal of the AMA says adding behavior therapy to GLP-1s produces nearly three times the results than GLP-1s alone. And hypnosis is behavior therapy, concentrated. 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

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You better get rid of them, off of them. You know why? So you can feel good, girl. Like you should. Yeah, I used to be like that. Ashamed to go down. You know what I once said? I ain't poor, I'm ambitious.

0: What's up, boy?
1: I need to tell you something.
0: What you gotta tell me?
1: You ain't gonna get mad at me, huh?
0: I ain't gonna get mad at you, boy.
1: I heard mama talking on the phone to another man.
0: Is that right?
1: While you was at work, daddy.
0: She probably was talking to a coworker or something.
1: No, daddy. I think they was talking about meeting up.
0: Meeting up? Oh, yeah?
1: But why mama ain't happy, daddy?
0: I don't know, son.
1: Why mama wanna leave?
0: I don't know.
1: You a good man. You pay all the bills. You make sure we got food on the table. What's wrong with her, daddy?
0: Man, don't worry about that. Everything gonna be all right, son. Everything gonna be all right.
1: I know I might get in trouble, but I'ma ask mama. I'ma ask mama why she treat you the way she do. Cause if she ain't happy here, she need to let you go be happy. Ain't I right, daddy?
0: Yeah, you right, son.
1: Huh, daddy?
0: You right.
1: Ain't I right?
0: You right, son. You right.

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0: a crazy feeling though. 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My mind's telling me one thing, but I guess I should listen to my heart. Right?
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Big Master P vibe, no limit. Falling hard on another hemisphere. 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Whoa, whoa, whoa, whoa, whoa. 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

0: 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Somebody tell them people Mr. Hem is here.
1: Whoa, whoa, whoa, whoa, whoa, whoa.
0: Mr. Hem is here.
1: Whoa, whoa, whoa, whoa, whoa, whoa.
0: Mr. Hem.

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You know, I can't speak for all girls, but we just be mad that you didn't leave us alone. You can't leave me alone. If I'm not the one, ghost me.

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Come on now, dig me, one and only Steve Harvey. Man, oh man, got a radio show. The only way to find your real purpose, your real mission in life, your real what for, the thing that you got to go get after, is you got to connect with God. You have to connect with Him. Because as your creator, no one knows better what you were made for than your maker. It just make a lot of common sense, don't it? I mean, really, you know, people kill me with the lack of belief. I think that science is very real. I think that science is very applicable. I think that science helps us learn so many things. But science ain't everything now. You might as well under that, there's some unexplainables that science can't wrap their mind around, so here they go with something else. And then you got the naysayers who use that, the non-believers who use that as the proof that there is no higher calling or higher being. And I listen to me. I don't really into explaining all that away. If that's how you feel, then go on and get to feeling how you feeling with it. But let me explain something to you. I just don't see how. God is really almost unexplainable to me. So really for me to sit here and try to explain, I'm really not that good of a guy. You know what I mean? I'm not that person. So let me try to give you something real here. Okay. So we didn't just had that moment. I had to get that off my chest. I want to share something with you about when you strike out to find your mission, or how about when you strike out on your mission? Once you discover what your purpose is, or let's simplify it. What happens when you set a goal and you're ready to strike out on that goal? What happens when you set an ambition in front of you, or put something in your sights that you want to attain, that you want to become successful at? What's the mindset that you have to develop? There are three things you must first ask, you must then believe, and you must then receive. Now, the receive part, all these parts is got a thing to it. You got to ask. You just got to ask for it. You know, you've heard the scripture before, you have not because you ask not. Why don't you ask? But then after you ask, here's the kick. You got to believe that it can happen for you. Stop looking at the success of other people and not thinking that that same success can happen for you. And I'm not saying that specific way. I'm just saying that a success can happen for you just like it can happen for somebody else. Why do you think it keeps happening to other people over and over? Because they ask and they believe. Now, here's the cold part. Receive it. Uh-oh. What you mean receive it? I asked for it. I believe in it. Why would I not want to receive it? Act like it. Act like it's already there. Behave as though you have it in your hands. Smile about it. Realize that, man, it's just days away. And how many other days that is? If it's days away, it's just days away. We don't know if it's going to happen tomorrow, next week, in 30 days. We don't know if it's going to take a few years. But you got to receive it, though. You got to ask.

0: ask, you got to believe, and you got to receive it. You got to act as though it's that. Now, there's another part now to this about work. You know, don't please, faith without works is dead. Don't think you're going to just ask for something, believe in, and then go sit down and start watching TV. Come on now, let's get real. Let's not leave out the other jewel. You got to work. But now, hear what I want you to know about when you strike out on that mission. That the journey that you strike out on to accomplish a goal or to set out on the mission, the journey, if you could understand this, it'll help you so much. The journey is a process. It's not an arrival date. It's a process. All you're looking to do, folks, is start the process. Get it started. Don't worry about the arrival date. Act like it's there. The arrival date is coming. But here is the beauty of the journey being a process. But all along the way of your journey, you will find success. The whole time you're on the journey, the whole time you're in the process of finding your mission, fulfilling your mission, uncovering your dreams, reaching your goals, the beauty of it is all along the way, you're going to find success on so many levels. And people fail to look at that part. They keep thinking to themselves, man, I ain't there yet. I ain't, you know, it's like when you take a little kid on a long car trip and they're in the backseat. Are we there yet? Are we there yet? Boy, if you just look out the window, see where we done been. Look out the window. Look at the mountains. Look at these trees. Look at the views we got. No, we ain't there yet. But Lord have mercy. Look at what he's showing us along the way. Smell the roses. Have yourself a cup of coffee. Chill every now and then and see what he's doing for you. Because the journey is a process. But man, know that in the process of arriving at your designated goal, dream, ambition, or mission, understand this, that the journey is a process, but all along the way, you'll find success. There are things that are going to happen to you along the way, man, that will be so gratifying and fulfilling where the journey is joyful. There is joy in the journey. You don't have to be there to appreciate the ride. Appreciate the journey and the process. Stop getting mad because you ain't at the arrival date or your dreams ain't came true yet. Look up. Look up. You might discover, man, that you living better. You might discover that you don't have a million yet, but you done made a quarter of a million. What you tripping for? Because you ain't got the million yet. Remember when you didn't have nothing? Be grateful for the $250,000 mark, the $100,000 mark, the $322,000 mark. Don't you understand, man? You may not be where you want to be, but man, can't you thank God that you ain't where you was? How about that one? Huh? All right.
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1: Would you rather be an okay looking person, but very funny? Or would you rather be like super hot, but very boring?
2: Okay.
0: So the only one that has to answer this question really is Tommy.
1: Yeah. Which one, Tommy?
0: Because I'm already A, so.
3: See, it's complicated because I'm not boring, but I'm fine, though. I don't know how to answer this. Why Carla looking at me like that, though?
4: You don't know
0: how
4: to answer
0: it. You know why she looking at you like that?
4: What?
0: Because you made a false statement. Okay, you said, I'm fine.
1: Yeah, he said it out of his mouth. He did.
4: He sure did. Yeah.
0: Hold up. Wait a minute. Hold up. I know how to fix this right now. Hey, dog, right now, take a selfie.
3: Not this early.
0: Turn that camera back around and look at it and keep your mouth up next to the mic so we can hear it. Okay. Because this is how it go.
1: You took it.
0: Uh-huh.
1: He's looking.
4: He's looking at different poses of
3: different angles.
0: Okay, now you ready? Because it's gonna be real subtle. This is him looking at his own self. Did you hear that?
3: Sexy, I'm.
0: It's really subtle. One last time for those of you that's driving in your car. Be quiet. This is Tommy looking at himself.
3: I'm not gonna be ugly for y'all. I'm not.
0: Here's Junior looking at Tommy's selfie. And this is me looking at myself. Told you.
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8: K-Love back in your 843 Traffic Center. Still one accident on the board, September Clark Parkway at the Cummins Street on-ramp. Still nothing additional being reported at this time. Taking about 22 minutes to get from Goose Creek to downtown Charleston. Roadway's still pretty clear at this time, but if you see something we need to know about, give us a call. 972-1152.
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15: 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Alex Gowen patented hypnosis. The Journal of the AMA says adding behavior therapy to GLP-1s produces nearly three times the results than GLP-1s alone. And hypnosis is behavior therapy, concentrated. 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

0: And of just fun and excitement. I did nothing this weekend. I really enjoyed doing nothing. I was not booked. I did nothing. Love it.
1: Okay. You got some nice. Rest. You got some, yeah.
0: Walk around your own backyard and see what the Lord done gave you. Yes.
1: Yes, how he has blessed you.
0: And I walked around naked. I did. Aww, I walked around there.
2: You know, I want to feel backyard? Like Adam did.
1: It just yeah, turns yes, everything. You're Adam.
0: I want to feel like Adam did when he was walking through the garden. You know what I'm saying? Mm. I want, like, yeah.
1: So they ate the fruit.
2: You walked around that. Naked. First of all, it's hot. So you walked around.
0: And that's even more reason to be naked. Thank you.
2: Did you put on sunblock everywhere?
0: I got all that. It's hard to get the middle of my back, though. I can't get that
2: part. You
0: can
2: reach back there.
1: TMI. I don't want that mental image.
0: I'm burnt right in the middle back there.
1: Delete.
3: I expect to come to work this morning and be seeing this in my mind. No, I can't do it.
2: I know the visual.
3: The visual.
0: What? Okay, let me paint the picture for you. The lawn has been cut. You smell the clippings from the grass. The lawn man has just left. Junior, I got all of the features of the pool. The water is dancing out of the pool, and it's the waterfall is coming. And then I have a nice cup of green tea, and I walk around my walk path naked.
2: Good morning, Zamunda.
3: No, I just don't want to do it, man.
0: I got hummingbirds. They humming. You know what I'm saying? I got little bird houses and stuff like that. I pass by my little fruit trees. I'm working on some lemons and some cherries. So I'm in my garden. I'm walking around.
3: Where the part when the neighbor called the police on you?
1: Where is that? Yeah. You're right, Junior.
0: Listen, this is my
2: he
0: house.
2: Or she is traumatized. For what uh-huh. yeah.
0: Then don't look over here then. Don't look over here.
3: Ain't nobody.
0: You can look the other way. You really can. You do not have to look over here and see me walking around my yard naked with a cup of green tea. Thank you.
1: What's a cup of green tea? Yeah, what's the tea for now?
0: I just like green tea. I like green tea and honey. You know?
2: Okay. Yeah. Okay. Yeah. Right.
0: Let me say this. Try it. Just try it. Try it and tell me what y'all think. Just try it.
1: Okay. Naked with green tea. Okay. Coming up, you see how this show is going to go this morning. Coming up in 32 minutes after the hour, we will hear yet again from the nephew as he runs that prank back. With clothes on, nephew, please.
0: Y'all can come over this weekend. We can all do it together.
2: No, thank you.
1: I'm busy.
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10: Back in from your 843 Traffic Center. Still one accident on the board. September Clark Parkway at the Cummins Street on-ramp. Nothing additional being reported at this time. Taking about 25 minutes to get from Ladson to downtown Charleston. Cameras are still pretty clear. Roadway still looking pretty good. K-Love for Gino Jones, 972-1152.
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1: From the Storm Team 2 Weather Center, expect pockets of rain this morning, high 85. This afternoon, heavy downpours could lead to gusty winds and frequent lightning, high today reaching in the low 90s.
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3: I got repass chicken, Shirley. Nothing is better than the chicken at a repass. Let's go, cat dog.
4: Thank you for calling. You want to take your order?
5: Hey, I need to make an order. Hold on. Hey, Jeff. Hey, fries up, man. Get them up for their bird. Man, hurry up.
4: Hello?
5: What up?
4: Hello?
5: Yes, sir.
4: Yeah, thank you for calling.
5: Can I help you? Hey, I'm trying to get an order, man. We just got through with a funeral. I'm trying to take some chicken over to the repast where the family at, man.
4: All right, man. Well, how much you need?
5: Okay, I know I'm going to need probably like 125 pieces of chicken, dog. How long that take to cook?
4: We're not ready right now, man. It takes probably at least like 30, 45 minutes, bro. Kind of busy
5: okay.
4: Right now.
5: Okay, all right. I need 125 pieces, man. But listen, I'm trying to make sure we get enough. You know how it is, man. Somebody passed, though. We're trying to make sure we got enough food at the house, man.
4: Yeah.
5: So what kind of size you got, man? Because I want to try to get large family sizes on. Y'all got potato salad?
4: We got french fries, potato salad, greens, macaroni and cheese. You know the normal stuff. How much you need of each of that?
5: Let me get like two of all of them. You know what I'm saying? Two of each. That ought to be. Don't give me four of them greens, though, because I know they're going to want them greens.
4: Y'all family size?
5: Yeah. Family size on everything, man. Two of each, but give me four greens.
4: All right.
5: Okay, now, give me some rolls, man. And at least 20 rolls to go with that.
4: All right. Do you need anything else?
5: Make sure I got a big thing of fries, man. You know, the kids like them fries. Let me get a big thing of fries.
4: You order a lot of food, man.
5: Yeah. I'm going to come get it, though. 30 minutes. So you said how long you before I need to be there?
4: Probably 35. You know, give us about 45 minutes before to be ready.
5: All right. What's your name?
4: My name is Ralph. Robert. All right. You got a phone number I can reach you at?
5: 404-2-8-3.
4: Okay, I got you.
5: Okay, so you got 125 pieces. It's going to be mixed, right?
4: Yeah, white and
5: okay. Okay, there we go.
4: Did you want it spicy or mild or mixed? Or how did you want that?
5: You know what? Separated, man. What of the mild is in one boxes, and then you got the spicy in other boxes. So, you know, we'll know so the kids won't get out, too.
4: All right.
5: Okay. Hey, Jeff, man, can you take his order for me? I'm on the phone. Take his order.
4: All right. I got you.
5: What's my total on that, man? So I can go, you know, because I ain't finna pay for all this by myself. I can got everybody pitching in on this.
4: Hold on. Let me get to the register. It's gonna be $208.75.
5: Yeah, down. Okay, $208.75. 30 minutes. I'm gonna start coming that way. What's your name, dog?
4: My name is Wayne.
5: Hi, Wayne. I'm gonna answer you, but I'll be there in about 40 minutes, man.
4: All right.
5: Hi.
4: Yeah, my speaker, Robert.
5: This is Robert.
4: Hey, what's up, man? This is Wayne. Chicken, man. I was just calling to let you know we finished a little bit early, and your last batch of chicken, we just dropped it.
5: Okay, oh, man, I meant to call you a few minutes ago, dog. Hey, listen, you cook all of it?
4: Yeah, man, you wanted 125 pieces, mixed, spicy, and mild, with four large sides of each thing, five large sides of fries. Yeah, I cooked all that for you. Got it ready.
5: Okay, check this out, dog. I've been talking to everybody, man. You know what, man? I'm just going to need about 10 pieces, dog. I ain't going to really need the rest of that.
4: Excuse me?
5: I just need 10 pieces, dog. I talked to everybody, man. Everybody went and bought some. They want a hamburger, so I'm just gonna need 10 pieces of that chicken.
4: Bro, man, we already cooked all the chicken, man. I got 125 pieces, bro. If you don't come by this, I'm in trouble, man. What the you mean you don't need 10 pieces?
5: I just need 10 pieces, dog. You know, I don't need all that. I don't wanna buy nothing I don't need. I just need 10 pieces.
4: Man, nah, bro. You gonna come by this chicken, man. This some we just sit here. It's only me and one other dude up here. We working out. Man, you gonna go get this chicken.
5: Hey, dog, I'm not finna buy no chicken I don't want, man. I'm not finna do that, dog. I mean, you know, I'm doing this for the bereaving family, man. So, you know, like I say, yeah, I'm gonna take 10 pieces by there and drop that off, man. But I don't need that whole 125 or whatever.
4: Robert, y'all better be all the way to come get this chicken or it's gonna be some shit. I cooked all this shit, man. What the am I supposed to do, man? My manager found out about shit. I'm gonna get fired.
5: Okay, dog, you ain't got nobody else that's gonna buy some chicken today.
4: Now, who the hell's gonna come up here and buy 125 pieces of chicken?
5: Jeff, man, call back somebody. He don't want 125. He only want a 10 piece.
6: Come on.
5: manager gonna see. Hello? I just need 10 pieces, man.
4: Man, I took them all
5: this
4: ticket for you.
5: We
4: organized it and everything.
5: Okay, dog. Well, listen, man. Won't you just sell it little by little today? Just sell it little by little.
4: Man, there's no way in hell, man. We don't have the time for this. Man, I'm not about to update all this chicken, man, and put it back up, bro. Y'all better come get this chicken or it's going to be you that. Man, I don't give a man. I will call every funeral home around, find out who died, and I will come find your Robert. You going to come up here and get this chicken.
5: Hey, man, I'm not finna buy no chicken I don't want, man. I want 10 pieces. That's it.
4: No, y'all want 125 pieces of chicken because that's what the hell you called to tell me that you want it.
5: Hey, man, who you think you're talking to?
4: I'm talking to you. I'm talking that's about to come up to and buy some chicken. 125 pieces of it. That's what I'm talking to. So bring your $208.75 and come buy the chicken.
5: Oh, man. Just
4: calm down, man.
5: Man, you need to come and get this chicken, Mike. Man, you're gonna find his rib.
4: If he comes up here, then we all are, bro. Just come get this chicken right now. You gonna eat this chicken.
5: Hold on. First of all, dear Robert, who you think you talking about, woman?
4: No. I'm talking to you. I told you, I'm talking to the that's gonna come up here and get this chicken. Either you gonna bring $208 or you gonna come up here and get 10 pieces of chicken. It's up to you, but either way, coming up here. What you want
5: to
4: do?
5: I'm finna send somebody else up there to get the chicken, man, okay?
4: Who you gonna send up here?
5: Tommy coming to get the chicken.
4: Tommy who? What's his name? And gotta get all our information out the camp, what's his name?
5: Tommy, man. Nephew Tommy from the Steve Harvey Morning Show.
4: What the hell you just say to me?
5: Why ain't this a nephew Tommy from the Steve Harvey Morning Show?
4: Man, this is some. Man, you about to have somebody get whooped, bro. What, man? What am I supposed to do with all this chicken, though?
5: Wayne, your cousin, man. You got a cousin named Courtney?
4: Oh, that dirty.
5: Y'all cooked all that chicken, man?
4: Yeah, we cooked up all that chicken, bro.
5: Hey, Wayne, this is what I'm doing, man. On behalf of nephew Tommy, I'm finna give you my credit card. We finna get it paid for right now, Wayne. Hey, Wayne, one more thing, man. What's the baddest, and I mean the baddest, radio show in the land?
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1: I was coming out of Macy's with a bag in my hand. 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
3: 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Coming up at the top of the hour in entertainment news, we'll recap the weekend's headline news and the trending topics, of course. We'll have a great show for you today. You don't have to go anywhere, worry about anything. We got you, we got you, we got you. That is all coming up at the top of the hour. But right now, it is time to ask Cirilito and Junior. This is from Jacquez in Syracuse. Jacquez writes, one of my old friends was in my area and asked if she could come by and see my house. I told my girlfriend that a friend was stopping by. I didn't say it was a female, so why did my girlfriend get mad even though I told her about my visitor? Come on.
4: You know why.
5: That's a woman, man. You got to have details. Especially if it's another female coming by. You got to give her the straight details. You can't do that. And then she sees somebody come in there, maybe look better than her. No, this is a problem. Why is she stopping by anyway? What does she want?
3: You know what? You just really set the female
4: movement
3: back. Yeah, and the movement and all that. No, it's not about how, if she looks better than her.
5: Okay, well, how about it? Let me withdraw that. Your girl probably wasn't looking the way she wanted to look.
4: Oh, is that fixing it?
5: He wasn't dressed the way she wanted to, you know.
3: Come on, Junior. What do you have to say,
6: please? What happens to you? It's a very obvious answer. First of all, I knew he was stupid when his name was Jacquez. That's the first problem. Don't nobody ever ask Jacquez nothing. Why?
4: Nothing deep.
6: It's obvious. The reason why she mad, because you left out the fact she was a female. That's the only thing she's mad at.
4: Yeah,
6: you know, you talk like it was like it was one of your partners coming by or something. It's a female coming by your house, your girlfriend got to see another woman. I don't care if y'all is friends. You left that part out. Why would you leave that part out, Jacquez? Because it may be a friend you used to deal with in the past. Maybe that. Huh, Jacquez?
4: That part. Okay. Come on,
6: Jacquez. Now, you and Devontae, you weren't like you was talking like Devontae coming by. No, no. you would have said that. You said a friend.
3: Yeah, he did.
6: Women ain't crazy.
3: Yeah, that's right. All right, moving on to Carolyn in Norfolk. Carolyn writes, I'm almost 40 and my husband thinks it's time for me to stop hanging out with my girls. We do brunches and go shopping. That's it. I need a break sometimes and it won't hurt him to watch the kids ages 6 and 4. Should I feel badly for going out?
5: No.
3: No.
5: No. No. My wife go out all the time. I could care less. Go have your fun. Go do what you want to do. As long as me and you do our thing and we get to have our fun, we good.
3: Right.
5: We go hang out with your girls. Go party. Go do whatever you want to do.
3: Yeah.
5: I pride myself on my wife being able to go do whatever she want to do. She ain't got to work. She ain't got to do nothing. Go do what you want to do.
3: Absolutely.
5: I take my hat off on just the fact how my wife is an incredible mother to me. Because I'm nowhere close as a father, as my wife is a mother. I'm nowhere. I can't compete.
3: Yeah,
5: with that.
3: I see what you're saying. And you're
5: compete.
3: A good dad, so she is an exceptional mom, is what you're saying. Yeah. And since when is there a time limit on hanging out with your friends? What is that about? An age limit?
5: Yeah, I'm close to 40. You can't go eat at 40. What? You can't go to brunch.
4: So you're good and grown.
3: Yes.
6: Yeah, Carol, you wrong.
3: What you got, Junior?
6: Yeah, you're grown. You can go out. Matter of fact, when you get up, don't even say bye. Just go and do that.
4: Oh, wow.
6: You almost 40, because he's trying to take your independence. That's what it sounds like to me. You can go out 40 and go have brunches. He can go watch the kids. He can watch them.
3: Yeah.
4: Those are his kids, too.
6: Like he just coming up like he a babysitter. No, he's the father of the children.
4: Right. Hello. Hello, that part.
6: Don't forget his title. Okay, you can go out and have whatever. Because when he go out, he ain't looking for the kids. He ain't thinking about the kids. You do the same thing and watch your chain. He go, mm-hmm. babe, please stay at home. Please. Now you want it home. No, put more pressure on. Go back out double days. Mm-hmm. Go back out twice in a row. Go on back out.
3: Yes. Love you're it. Right.
5: All right, Junior. Life.
3: And Tommy, thank you guys. Next one is Mimi in Oak Brook. Mimi writes, I do my boyfriend's wife's nails. And I noticed.
5: My boyfriend's wife's nails.
3: Nails. God. Yeah. Roll that around in your mind. Yeah. Mull that over. And I noticed that she and I have the same bracelet. He told me that his jeweler had made it special for my birthday. He lied. Fortunately for him, his wife didn't notice my bracelet. How could he be so stupid? Wow. How could you be so stupid, first of all? Yeah.
5: Why is you doing her nails? What?
3: This is too close. It's too close.
5: This is too tight.
4: Mm. Bleak, Mo Better Blues.
3: Uh-huh.
4: Same dress.
3: Yes. But I still loved him, though. I still loved Bleak.
4: Yeah. We would have just been sharing.
3: Yeah. Hey, girl, I like your dress. Oh, I like yours, too.
4: Hey, girl, my man Bleak bought it for me.
3: Yeah. Yes. Oh, my man Bleak bought mine.
4: Mo Better, make it Mo
3: Better.
5: He's just not got Bleak. She just... But this girl just got to chalk it up. You just got a man that doesn't make good decisions. You got a you're the side piece, though. So, yeah. Mm-hmm. You got somebody that don't make good decisions.
3: Yeah.
5: At all.
4: A lot of participants.
3: Yeah. That's too close for comfort.
5: Demand a new bracelet.
4: Put your foot down.
3: Junior?
6: Yeah, I really don't know what to tell you, Mimi. I mean, like, you know, you first of all, you start off, I do my boyfriend's wife's nail. That's stupid right there. So
4: let that marinate.
6: Really, anything else we say after this point really don't matter. You got a bigger problem than that bracelet, okay? You sitting across from the person who could possibly injure you. You sitting across from them?
3: Yeah.
6: With your hands in her hands. Mm-hmm. And you worry about this bracelet? What? Yeah. If she find out who got the same bracelet and do her nail, that shop ain't gonna be there no more. Mm-hmm. So that's a bigger problem you got than this bracelet. The fact that you even noticed that the bracelet, I can tell you one thing about your boyfriend. Right. He don't do gifts well at all. He's not a thinker on gifts. He don't do them well.
3: Does she even know she's a side piece? At this point, does she know?
6: Yeah, she knows because she said, I do my boyfriend's wife's nails. Well, who else could you be?
3: But she's not acting like it because, you know, Tommy would say she's not following the rules.
4: Oh,
3: you
4: she's know? Not.
5: She better not wear this bracelet. She better not wear this bracelet to work no more. She better not do that.
3: Right. All right. Last one, guys. This is from OJ in Columbia. OJ writes, my wife planned a romantic night and hired a chef. We had lots of wine with dinner and then a masseuse came over. I got so relaxed that I fell asleep on the massage table and I ruined everything. She was crushed. How do I make it up to her? Ask her.
5: You know what? I gotta be honest.
3: What?
5: I've fallen asleep every single time I've gotten one. I have fallen asleep single time.
3: Mm-hmm.
5: Now, I haven't gotten ones that Deshaun Watson be getting. I don't know.
4: I'm about to say nothing about Deshaun Watson.
5: I'm just saying, those are some different massages right there. I've never had those kind.
3: Okay. All right. So how does
5: order
3: he make
5: me
3: it up
5: one
3: to
5: of
3: her?
5: Those next time, huh?
3: How does he make it up to her? That's what he wants to know. Because he fell asleep. And his wife was crushed because, you know, this was all planned and paid for.
5: Take Junior? A shop and she'll get over it. Take a shop. She'll get over it.
6: Take a shop.
5: That helps. You know, that works.
3: It would work for me.
4: You know, I'm telling you. A trip. Shopping.
3: Yes.
6: Bring the chef back.
3: What's the problem?
6: Bring the chef back. Bring the chef back and the massage, but you just don't get one this time. You just sit up and just wait.
5: Just watch.
6: You sit there at attention. You wait. You watch, TV till she come out. Because you fall asleep when people touch you. That's what you do.
3: Yes. All right, guys. Thank you. Coming up at the top of the hour, we will have some entertainment news for you right after this.
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9: From the Gerald's Tires and Brakes 843 Traffic Center.
10: Traffic incident now being reported, 526 near Montague by the overpass. Authorities are on the scene. Thank you so much, caller. We do still see September Clark Parkway at the Cummins Street on-ramp still showing on the board, but we are still seeing a significant slowdown, 526 westbound by 17 north, 972-1152.
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0: Game's new Philadelphia 76 number 23 jersey officially broke the all-time record for the most jerseys sold within the first 48 hours of a player joining a new team across all sports. Congratulations to him. Six different colorways of LeBron's new 76ers uniform sold out. LeBron's blockbuster free agency deal not only sent shockwaves through jersey sales, it immediately caused 76ers tickets prices to surge, with preseason get-in prices now at $165 to over $500, whereas last season's tickets started at just $68. So LeBron is bringing it.
1: No, that's equivalent to when I sold my first prank CD. It's right up there with that. About the same.
2: It's like, what now, Precious? Okay.
0: All right.
2: What we doing? Top of the food chain. What happened? Prank CD sales.
0: Yeah, Precious CDs were 68.
1: CD right there.
0: Now they're selling for up to 500. That's what you're saying. Okay.
1: Yeah.
2: Supply and demand, nephew. Yeah.
0: LeBron.
3: Yeah.
0: Well, we're going to move on.
3: Surely.
0: Huh? Yeah, I do. Yeah, we're just moving on to Motown legend Martha Reeves. Went viral for her performance of the Star Spangled Banner on Saturday during the opening game of the new Women's Pro Baseball League, or the WPBL. Martha Reeves, the former lead singer of Martha and the Vandellas, is 85 years old now.
1: Wow.
0: And she looks amazing. She and two backup singers took to the field at Robin Roberts Stadium in Springfield, Illinois. And their performance quickly became a viral moment online, with social media lighting up as viewers weighed in on the performance with mostly praises, although it was noted that the lady struggled heavily with timing, harmonies, and pitch. People can be cruel, you know, they just really can, especially on social media. So we want to contend, Miss Martha Reeves, for taking on this challenge at 85 years old. She looked good. I mean, you know, she's a Motown legend. She's a Motown legend.
1: She was still better than Carl Lewis. I tell you that. She was still better than that. Good God.
2: Yeah,
0: I saw it.
2: What you not gonna do? We will not stand for Martha Reeves hate on any level, like a heat wave dancing in the street.
0: Jimmy Mack.
2: No, not having it. Nope.
0: Come on now.
1: Oh, that's dancing in the street. That's that lady. Okay.
0: Yeah, nowhere to run, nowhere to hide. Yeah.
2: Mm-hmm.
0: Yeah. She's a Motown legend. Okay.
2: Mm-hmm.
0: Finally, guys, it is wedding season. T.I. and his wife of 16 years, Tiny, renewed their wedding vows in an all-white ceremony in Jamaica to celebrate their 16th wedding anniversary. Wow, 16 years. Congratulations to them. Tiny shared photos and video clips on Instagram thanking T.I. for giving her the sweet 16 vow renewal of her dreams. Congratulations going out to Tiny and T.I. So have you guys, the married ones on the show, that's everybody. Have you guys, besides me, have you ever considered renewing your vows is the question.
1: No, I ain't doing it
0: again. No?
1: I ain't doing it again.
3: What's wrong? I just did it.
0: Yeah, you just, it's too soon for you, honey.
3: Yeah, it's way too soon.
1: Anything. She might not show up. It might be over.
0: Think she's going to ghost you at the altar?
2: What? Run away, bride?
3: On the renewal, though.
2: She's already.
3: She's going to run off on the renewal.
1: That's how I find out that she leaving on the renewal. No, we better not take that chance. That's it.
0: Stop
1: we
0: while
1: 25
0: you're
1: years. We gonna, let's try to get to this 26, 30, 35. Let's just hold on.
3: You don't want
1: to
3: risk
0: that
3: the
0: is
3: time.
0: Amazing.
1: I ain't walking down that aisle no more, Junior. I'm telling you now, I'm not going back down that aisle. Every time I see that aisle, I start crying.
0: And Junior, I know you're a newlywed. You're still a newlywed, but would you consider it renewing your vows at, let's say, 10 years? 10 years?
3: No.
1: Mm-mm. Don't take that chance, boy.
3: Because she's listening.
2: Don't give her no ideas.
0: It seems like it's all.
3: Yeah, don't give her no ideas. She sure going to say, Shirley and Carly have said that 10 years we should do a renewal. She want a whole nother wedding again. There ain't going to be no gathering. She want the whole thing done.
1: There's another ring involved. It's a lot going on.
3: Yeah, all of that. No.
0: Yeah, an upgrade. Yeah.
2: Upgrade the ring.
3: Oh, I could do that. That's no problem. Yeah. But that, but paying for all that other stuff, people come back down to the aisle, people fly in, the hotels we pay for, the food again.
0: The
3: food.
0: The honeymoon.
3: No, we're not doing all that. No, not
1: But now if we upgrade the ring, can I get the ring back that you got so I can melt that down and start over?
3: And,
2: Yeah, how does that work? Nobody giving back nothing. No. No.
3: If we upgrade the ring, shouldn't we get the old one back?
0: What are you going to do with it?
3: Yeah. What you going to do with two rings?
2: Don't worry about that. I got 10 fingers.
0: I got two hands. We'll figure something out.
3: That's what I don't know. Why you need two?
2: So that's my funny, husband. God. Wait, let me tell you. So I asked my husband, maybe about 8 years into our marriage. We'll be celebrating 22 years.
3: Okay.
2: In a couple of weeks. Awesome. But he said, absolutely no. We're not spending all that money. So
0: all the men on this show feel the same way, okay? Mm-hmm. Mm-hmm. And Carla, your husband, too.
3: You know, yeah. He said, you good. I think we feel like this, Shirley Carla. I think we feel like this because it wasn't about us in the first one.
0: Because what, Junior?
3: It wasn't about us the first time.
0: It's about the bride, basically.
2: It's the bride.
0: Yeah.
3: But I want to be ignored twice. That's what I'm asking. Want me to go back to that feeling again?
0: Your input does not matter.
3: I had that tuxedo on. Nobody even clapped for my tuxedo or nothing. They didn't even know I was standing up. They said, who's getting married? That feeling again? Okay.
0: You can live without that. You can live without it. And before we get out of here, we got to say congratulations to singer Coco Jones and Cleveland Cavaliers guard Donovan Mitchell. They got married over the weekend. Congratulations.
2: All right,
0: y'all. To them.
2: Love that. Yes. Black love. Yes.
1: Yep. Congratulations. All
0: right. Coming up, we'll have more of the Steve Harvey Morning Show right after this.
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8: Top of the 7 o'clock hour, back in your 843 Traffic Center. We're still seeing one accident on the board, September Clark Parkway at the Cummins Street on-ramp. We're also still seeing a significant slowdown, 526 West, right around 17 North. 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
1: 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Yeah, Samsung.

0: And death threats for others identified as key players in the case. Federal authorities arrested a California man for allegedly sending online death threats to a local judge who is the mother of one of the so-called friends that was on the boat when Nolan Wells disappeared. Wow.
1: Yeah, with friends like that, you don't need enemies, huh?
0: Yeah, but thank God for Benjamin Krupp on the case, doing what he needs to do to bring justice to this family.
2: Ben is doing a good job. I would have thought by now that these kids would have been picked up by now. I really would. Yeah. I think it's enough evidence that all of them should have been picked up and held accountable.
0: We all think that, Tommy. Yeah. We all think that. What is the problem here?
1: Yeah. And that's why the family has an independent investigation going on, because they don't trust the state and what they're doing. And
0: you mean, Carla,
2: they didn't have so much time now to get a whole story, get their whole lie together. They got plenty of time to do that.
0: Yeah. The state that said no foul play indicated. Come on. Yeah.
2: You got a judge in here that's one of the parents. You think she don't know how to put this together?
0: Mm-hmm.
2: She back there putting this together. So Ben got a big fight ahead of him.
0: Yeah, but, you know, we support him. We back him.
2: Oh, definitely.
0: We love him for what he's doing. Thank you, Ben Krupp. All right, guys, thank you. Coming up at 34 minutes after the hour, a couple took beer to a recovering alcoholic's house party, and things got a little awkward. We'll talk about that right after this.
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5: Accidents now being reported on Otranto at Darewood, as well as 26 East at the 208, the 52 connector. We're also still working September Clark at the Cummins Street on-ramp, and we are seeing a slight slowdown. 26 East at 526 East. See anything else? 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
8: From the Storm Team 2 Weather Center, expect pockets of rain this morning, high 85. This afternoon, heavy downpours could lead to gusty winds and frequent lightning, high today reaching in the low 90s.
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0: Guys, this was a story that trended on Reddit. A couple showed up to a World Cup watch party with beer in hand. They had only known the couple that hosted the party for a few months. Figuring that it was a typical watch party, they took 2 6-packs of beer, and after walking into the party, they added the beer to a cooler in the kitchen. The husband grabbed a beer and the couple started mingling. The homeowner slash hostess of the party pulled the couple aside and said, "We don't allow alcohol at the house." She said that her husband is a recovering alcoholic and they should not have assumed that alcohol is welcome. The couple felt horrible and things got awkward, so they left the party. They vented about the party, stating that the hostess' reaction was unnecessarily harsh. So what do you think? Was the couple wrong for taking the beer to the party? Isn't that customary? You take something?
1: That's customary. You just gotta let somebody know that. If you invite me to the party, I need to know that your husband is in this type of situation. You gotta let me know that. But as I'm on my way out the door, I need both my 6-packs back. Because I'm finna go watch this soccer game when I get back to the house. Me and my wife gonna walk all around here with these beers in our hand.
0: Yes. They don't need them. Junior,
1: your husband sure looking at that bill pretty hard though. I ain't gonna lie to you. He's looking at it real
2: that's
1: hard.
2: Terrible, Tommy.
0: Junior, I see the look on your face.
3: I can tell you these are clearly white people. I can tell you that much right now. These clearly white people.
0: Why?
2: Because black people,
3: I know him. I got an uncle already. You bring anything over there, he drinking it, and he been recovering for 40 years. I can tell you that right. It don't matter what you do. Right. We got to look for him. Every time somebody brings something through the door, it's gone. Yeah. I went over to watch the Texas game. I brought a 12-pack of Bud Light. It's gone. He drank all 12.
2: But he's sober.
3: He
0: finished.
3: Yeah. Then he asked the question, but he ain't got no money, no nothing. Talking about who going to the store. What you mean? You ain't got no money? What you worry about who going?
0: I love your family, Jim.
3: Talking about under pressure. This ain't no pressure. Please don't bring no drugs. He find them too. He drinks alcohol. Now he back around the corner. Yeah.
2: Don't say that, Jim.
3: Now he back around the corner by himself. Now he just stole your weed too. Now this is a lie.
2: It's a lot.
3: People talk about, man, it's a lot going on here. Junior, y'all worried about a 6-pack. Okay, cool. That's what y'all worried about.
0: Your family, Junior. Lord.
3: I'm telling you.
0: You always
1: you
0: have
1: gotta
0: a
1: go,
0: story.
1: You got to go sit with him one when day. Because he's not lying about none of it. You got to go
3: see him. And this is why I just sit there and say, I'm ready to go. I just grab my car keys. It's going to be a problem. Has anybody seen Uncle Junior in the bushes? He didn't fell in the bushes.
2: Wait, this is your namesake? This is who you're named after, Uncle Junior?
1: Yeah, his name Uncle Junior.
3: No, it's just Double E, brother.
0: Oh.
2: So where did Junior come from?
3: Because his daddy named Otis.
2: What happened?
1: Otis Junior?
3: What else y'all
1: want to
3: know?
1: He Otis Junior?
3: He Otis Junior, yeah.
0: Is he at least sober?
3: No.
0: Junior.
3: Junior's still doing it. I'm talking about strong too. I like when he get toe up. He air play saxophone. Do do do do do do do do do. What did you do? I used to play that saxophone just like that. Do do do do do do. Y'all have to go see these people.
0: They're real family members. You're not making this up. Tommy said they're for real.
2: Oh, yeah,
1: they real, man.
0: Now, I met your mom, and she's lovely, but that's as far as I go.
1: You got to meet that sister. You got to meet the sister.
2: I haven't met his sister.
3: If her and Junior get together at the party. Do, do, do, do, do. T-T-T-T.
0: What's the T-T-T-T-T?
3: That's her part.
1: That's her part.
2: What instrument does she air play?
3: I don't know what that is. I don't know what that is. Y'all worry about this 6-pack beer. You need to go see these people. These people here. Do do do do do do. That's what I'm talking about.
1: And the party has started.
0: Junior, you can't make
3: y'all stop lying to me. Don't ask me no questions.
1: Oh my God!
3: Picture of Junior today. And you tell me.
2: We're down.
0: Oh, wow.
3: Yeah.
1: Air playing the sex.
0: Yeah. And she's playing just, some unknown
3: instrument.
0: Just break
3: all your beer, then he gets so caught.
2: Take
3: air
2: us out,
3: sex.
2: Junior. Take us.
3: Do do do do do do do do do do do.
0: Prank phone call with the nephew up next.
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5: Coming up, it is my strawberry letter for today, and the subject is, she posted a picture of my gifts. 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
6: Gifts.
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6: Okay,
5: no sneak peeks. Yes, you do. That's coming up, like I said, at the top of the hour, because right now the nephew is here with today's prank phone call. What you got for us, Neff?
6: Well, before I get to that, Shirley, I got to thank Memphis for coming out, hanging out with me Sunday night. I appreciate y'all kicking it with the nephew. I appeasonates it. Yes, I do. The nephew came to town, and we acted a doggone fool. All right? So I want to thank everybody that came out and hung out with me. Where? Yeah, in Memphis, Tennessee. That was the Salt Bistro. Salt Bistro. That's what I think I'm saying right. Yeah, Salt Bar and Bistro. Hung out a little bit. To be honest with y'all, I really can't believe I'm here this morning. I'm not going to lie to you. I really can't. I did two shows last night.
7: Because you have a job, and so you...
6: One job has to understand that there was other jobs. You just have to understand.
5: One job gets in the way.
6: That there's other jobs. And don't
8: be
6: selfish.
8: Lookout, comedy, what's up, Radio? Yeah. Look here, I got another job. You got to respect my time. Is that how they talking? Jobs is talking to each other.
7: I don't understand.
6: This is how it is when you work for your uncle. You know, hey.
7: Nepo
5: baby.
6: And everybody can't say that. So there it is. And he ain't here. So I'm doing pretty good.
8: You know what, though?
7: True.
8: Can't lie. I'm with you when you're right.
5: Hey, you just made a point.
7: You said, you got me there.
8: Doing pretty good.
7: Okay.
6: All right. Y'all ready for a prank?
5: Oh, yeah. Let's go. Let's do it.
6: The postman always rings twice. The postman always.
5: Like the movie?
6: Yes. Rings twice. Who starred in that movie? Quick.
5: Lana Turner.
6: And who else? Jack Nicholson.
5: You're talking about Jessica Lange and Jack Nicholson.
8: Oh, I'm thinking about Guess Who's Coming to Dinner.
7: Me too.
8: Oh, because they had to ring the doorbell in that too. That's what I was thinking.
7: I was right there with you.
6: That was with Spencer Tracy, right? Guess Who's Coming to Dinner?
5: No.
7: Do y'all even know? It
5: was Lana Turner. That's what I do know.
6: That was Katharine Hepburn and I'm talking about Guess Who's Coming to Dinner.
5: Oh, yeah, that was... Well, you said the postman always rings twice. Yeah, Katharine Hepburn and Sidney Poitier and Spencer Tracy. Yes,
6: right. All right. I got my stuff together. All right, let's prank.
5: Do you?
6: Postman always rings twice.
9: Hello? Hello, I'm trying to reach Carlos.
10: This he?
9: Who is? My name's Benny, man. Benny Phipps. Hey, you, I want to make sure I got the right person. You work for the post office, right?
10: Yeah.
9: Okay, do you deliver mail off of Murphy Road?
10: Sometimes, yeah.
9: Okay, I live in... First of all, I wanted to make sure I had the right postman. Now, it's been brought to my attention that there's a postman that has been stopping by my house, and what I'm not understanding is why are you bringing mail to my door opposed to just putting mail in the mailboxes on the street where everybody got their mailboxes at?
10: What do you say? You say it again?
9: I live at Murphy Road.
10: Murphy Road. Yeah, I deliver over there, but you say delivering packages at your house?
9: No, I said you've been bringing mail to my house in a post. Here's what I'm trying to tell you, Carlos. My wife is at home all day. She don't work.
10: Mm-hmm.
9: And my understanding is you've been stopping by there on more than one occasion on a daily basis. You coming by there 2-3 times, you know. But what I'm understanding, there ain't no mail being brought over there. I'm trying to figure out what are you doing at my house. Now, what really brought all this to a head, because you already know what's going on. Let me go on and let you know that, Carlos. I do know what's going on. I picked up the clothes from the cleaners this morning, and to my attention, it's a man's post office shirt in my package.
10: What color was it?
9: It's blue, light blue.
10: I got a blue one.
9: Okay, well, explain this to me. How your shirt get in my house?
10: Do it have my name on it? Because that could be anybody's shirt.
9: Okay, so hold on. What you trying to say? It's some mo post men stopping by my house?
10: Yeah, man. Sometimes, you know, we do have different guys in that neighborhood, you know, because I really
9: here's
10: don't...
9: my problem, man. My problem is this, is that my wife is at home all day, every day. And my understanding is that you stopping by there
10: First of all, dog, you can call the 1-800 number because how'd you get my number, dude?
9: Hey, don't worry about that. I find ways. How you get my address that you stopping by there every morning? Huh?
10: I just deliver what they give me to deliver. And, dude, I put the mail in a box, and this is a package I don't get out.
9: Excuse me?
10: I don't, dude, that wasn't me, dude.
9: I go to the cleaners this morning and pick up clothes, and it is a post office shirt in there that evidently belonged to a man. That's got to be, it must be yours.
10: That's none of mine, man. That's not mine. I have all mine over here.
9: Okay, I'll tell you what. This is what we're going to do, Carlos. Because, Carlos, see what, let me tell you something. I know you're lying. See, and what you're doing is you're delivering more than mail at my house. And I know it, Carlos. You understand me? So, listen.
10: That's not me, dude.
9: Excuse me?
10: That's not me. It can't be me.
9: Hey, let me tell you something. When you come on Murphy Road tomorrow, okay, I'm going to be out there at the mailboxes waiting on you.
10: For what?
9: Because me and you going to handle this problem that we got tomorrow morning when you bring the mail. So when you bring the mail, bring your too. Okay, Carlos?
10: Hey, hold on. Are you threatening me?
9: I'm telling you, when you bring the mail, bring your too.
10: Dude, I didn't come at you like that. You ain't got to come at me like that. Dude.
9: Hey, man, you came up in my house, and I know you said my house.
10: Dude, I told you that wasn't me, man.
9: Post office shirt in my house.
10: Dude, that was not me. I don't know where you live. I don't know who the you are, but you threatening me, dude. Dude.
9: Hey, man, I'll see you in the morning at the mailbox. Bring your Carlos.
10: I'm off tomorrow, but I will come to your house with plain clothes on and whoop your
9: what you say?
10: You want to with me?
9: Hey, you the...
10: It's on. Where you Murphy Road. I will be there.
9: Murphy Road. Bring your because what you're not going to keep doing is running up in my house while I'm out at work trying to earn a living for my family, and you up in my house laying up, and you're leaving your clothes. I found some mace in there. I guess that's what you use when you spray on them dogs. I found that, too.
10: I'm going to bring some extra mace. I'm going to spray your with that mace. I'm going to knock your out.
9: So I'm going to be out in the mailbox, Carlos.
10: I can't wait till tomorrow.
9: Excuse me?
10: It's a I told you. I wasn't the one, but if you want to with me, wrong for real.
9: Okay, cool.
10: When
9: I see you tomorrow.
10: It's on. It's whatever. Hey, you threatening me and all that. But I tell you what, I will come over there in some plain clothes and whoop your because you're not going to make me lose my job, dog.
9: Okay.
10: That's my job. But
9: whatever it's got to be. I don't care if you're in the post office uniform. I don't give a if you're in your pajamas, Carlos. But when you come to that mailbox and I find you out there by the mailboxes, that's your man, because I know you've been in my house, Carlos.
10: I'm telling you, I'm there.
9: Okay, so be it then. So be it. I got one more thing else I want to tell you before you get there.
10: Tell me what? You know, I recall me.
9: Well, is you listening to me?
10: Yeah.
9: This is Nephew Tommy from the Steve Harvey Morning Show. You just got pranked by your coworker.
10: Oh, you. You. Ain't this a...
9: Carlos, you all right, man?
10: Ah, dude, I'm driving. Pull over to the side of the road. I'm hanging out the truck. I'm about to go crazy. I'm on my way to your house right now. I was on my way to your house. I just got off of work. Damn, I'm going to get
9: him. Oh, man. Hey, I got one more thing to ask you, man. What is the baddest radio show in the land?
10: Steve Harvey Morning Radio Show. No doubt, all the way.
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0: 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We could be reading your letter live on the air, just like we're going to read this one right here, right now. And you never know, it could be yours.
1: It could be yours. Buckle up and hold on tight. We got it for you. Here it is, Strawberry Letter.
0: Thank you, nephew. Write us if you need us. Subject, she posted a picture of my gifts. She posted a picture of my gifts. Dear Stephen Shirley, I'm a 33-year-old single woman, and I've been in a long-distance relationship for the past 8 months. He pursued me, and he claimed that he didn't care about the distance because it was love at first sight for him. I had strong feelings for him once I got to know him, but something was keeping me from him, from falling head over heels in love with him. He said it was hard to get me to soften up and let my guard down, so I did something that I usually would never do. I drove 2 hours to surprise him last week. I snuck in the gate at his complex, and I was sitting in my car in a skin-tight dress when he got home from work. I already made sure he didn't have plans that night. I went to a restaurant by his place and had a big charcuterie board made for him, and I got expensive champagne and expensive chocolates. He was very surprised to see me, but not in a good way. He complained that his house was nasty and said he didn't want me to see him without a haircut. When he finally went inside, he asked me to sit in the kitchen for a while so he could clean up. After an hour of waiting alone, I put the cheese and champagne in the fridge and I left quietly without telling him. I drove 2 hours back home, disappointed and sad, but glad that I kept my guard up with him. He called me 17 times that night, but I ignored him because I was done with him after that. The next night, his ex-girlfriend posted a picture of the gifts that I bought, and she tagged him in the picture like he bought the stuff. I want her to know that he didn't buy that for her. I did. I am ready to expose him. Should I tell his ex? How do I get revenge on him? Okay, listen. By leaving him after being in that kitchen for an hour and being done with him, like you said, that's really all the revenge you need. You made the right decision. You trusted your instincts by not going all in with him. You said something was keeping you from falling head over heels in love with him. So you trusted your instincts. You didn't do like a whole lot of other women and ignore the red flags. You saw them early on. That's major. Women stay in relationships way too long because they ignore those signs, the very obvious red flags. Because, you know, we always think we can change a man. We talk a lot about this on this show, about that on this show, and we just end up getting hurt. So if you're over it, be over it. That means leaving him, leaving her, the posts, all of that on social media, all of that. Let it go. Who cares if she knows you bought the stuff? Who cares if you expose him? That's like backtracking on a man you said yourself you were done with. So prove it. Be done with him. Keep your word. And I'll say it again. Be done with him. Tommy?
1: Don't nobody want no charcuterie board. And about all this cheese, you just stopping that man up. He don't want all this cheese, all these meats. You just backed up all this backed up food.
0: He's
1: you got chocolate and chocolate and cheese and these little meats that ain't cooked. And you just, you think you doing something. Now he all, nobody want all that. You got this man all backed up. That man want a housekeeper. You see his house is nasty. That man needs somebody to clean up around there. And here you is coming up now with more food. We don't need all that. We need somebody to clean up. We need a housekeeper. And so if you want to help out, fine. If you don't, let's get to the part that you want. You say you want revenge. Well, you come to the right place because I am petty. I am petty, and I am the man that can help you get through it. So this is what I want you to do. You know, he called 17 times trying to get things, trying to work things out. You didn't pick up the phone. You really threw with him, but you mad because he done gave the stuff to his ex, and now she posting it like he done something special for her. Get back in his life for just a few days. That's what I want you to do, okay? Get back in his life for a few days. Get things going real well. Soon as you get things going real well, I want you to order about 5 pounds of shrimp, okay? Uh-huh. I want you to take his curtain rod down and put that raw shrimp in that curtain rod and then put the cap back on that curtain rod. Put that curtain back up. You understand what I'm saying? We working on something now. I want you to put that. I ain't lying to you. I want you to name. This is what our next thing I want you to do. I want you to find some poison ivy. Okay? Mm. Put that all in his drawer where his underwear are, all up in there. We want to put that, put that poison ivy. You want revenge, don't you? Put that, put that poison ivy all up in there, all up in there. Now, here go my next thing I want you to do. Find his shampoo bottle, okay? Mm-hmm. Find his shampoo bottle. I want you to put bleach blonde in there, bleach blonde, inside that shampoo bottle. That's what I want you to do. Now, here go the last one. This the big one. Mm-hmm. All the doors to his car. Uh-huh. I want you to buy that thing. You see the commercials all the time. Flex seal. That flex seal, you know, it'll hold everything down. I want you to flex seal every door shut except the hatch. Like, if he got a truck, so the only way he can get in is through the hatch. You understand what I'm saying? So when we see him, baby girl, this is what we want to see. He going to be smelling like shrimp. He going to be scratching. He's going to be scratching because he got that poison ivy in his drawer. And then last but not least, he's going to be walking around with this bleach blonde hair. You understand what I'm saying? Now, that's how you get revenge. You want to be petty? Tommy will help you petty. Be petty. And what I want you to do when you see him, show up with your charcuterie board and eat your cheese and meat right in front of him, girl, and drink your champagne.
0: Drink your champagne.
1: And say, baby, you don't play me the way you played me. You get the revenge at the end. That's Tommy will help you get there. And trust me, that whole house going to be smelling like shrimp.
0: All right. We'll hear from Junior and hear more of our responses to today's Strawberry Letter 23 minutes after. The subject, she posted a picture of my gifts. We'll get back into it right after this.
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9: Now, for the Gerald's Tires and Brakes 843 Traffic Center.
10: Moving toward the 8 o'clock hour, accident now being reported. 845 Jedburgh Road in Somerville. We're also still working on Tranto Road at Deerwood Drive. September Clark Parkway at the Cummings Street on-ramp. As well as 26 eastbound at the 52 connector. Exit 208. See anything else? Call us. 972-1152.
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1: All right, guys, it's time to recapture today's strawberry letter. The subject, she posted a picture of my gifts. This is written from a woman who's 33 years old. She's single. She's been in a long distance relationship with a guy for the past 8 months. He lives about 2 hours from her. She said he pursued her. It was love at first sight. She wasn't head over heels in love with him because just something was keeping her from that. She didn't know what it was, but something was keeping her from that. He told her it was hard because she had her guard up. So, you know, she tried to soften herself up a little bit. She drove 2 hours to surprise him. She snuck in his gate at his complex. She had a charcuterie board. She had some cheese, some champagne. She had on a skin tight dress. She knew he didn't have anything to do that night, so she was at his house when he got home from work. He was surprised to see her, she said, but it wasn't a good surprise, not in a good way. So he asked her to come inside and sit in the kitchen because his house was nasty and he wanted to clean up. She said she sat in that kitchen for a whole hour. After that, she left and she said she was done with him. Then she looked on social media and some woman had posted the gift she brought for him on social media, thinking he bought her the gifts for her. And she wants to expose him. This woman wants revenge. So she wants to know, should she tell his ex, and how does she get revenge on him? I said, leave him, be done with him, like you said. Tommy said, put some shrimp in his shower rod, put some poison ivy in his underwear, and put some Flex Seal on his car doors, okay?
2: And the shampoo bottle. We got to have that bleach blonde. You got to have that bleach blonde.
1: That's how you get revenge. Junior, what you got?
3: Well, I guess I got to go with Shirley and Tommy because I don't know how to get revenge on cheese and crackers. I do not know. I have no idea how we come back on cheese and crackers. You know what the crazy part about this is, Carla? That's not the issue. I need to know how you sat in there and ate the cheese and crackers in the nasty house. That's what I need to know. How you just sitting there just putting cheese and crackers and meat on top of a cracker and you just bite it and don't say nothing about the shirt, the shoes, the filth, the dishes in the sink, the ring in the bathroom tub. You don't say nothing about none of this. And you got to sit in the kitchen. You're supposed to eat this in your own car. You're supposed to just leave. That's why. And then how you going to overlook the lady that's eating your cheese and crackers? She is not the ex. She is currently doing this.
2: She is current.
3: Current. Yes. That's what this is.
1: Right now.
3: In the present. Shirley told you. Go ahead and do what you said you was going to do. You said you're going to lead a man.
1: Yeah.
3: You didn't want him. Mm-hmm. Let him have that cheese and crackers and that cheap bottle of champagne. We don't even care.
1: She said expensive champagne and chocolates, though. She said that.
3: When have you seen expensive champagne in a nasty house? When? When have you seen that?
2: That don't go together.
3: None of that. Man, but I'm telling you, I go to Tommy House. Tommy got all kinds of great stuff, but Tommy House ain't nasty either.
1: No.
3: See that? It fit. Carla got great stuff at a house, but the house ain't nasty either. Shirley got great stuff. Mom got great stuff, out, but the house ain't nasty. You sat there, bit this food off this charcuterie board, because I can't even say it. You bit these cheese and crackers and salami. Board. That's all. And sat there in the nasty house in the living room.
1: For an hour. For a whole
3: hour. 4 hours.
0: What's it called, Junior?
3: The cootery thing.
2: Spell it, Junior.
3: C-H-C-A-T-O. The report. Man, y'all know what this is. I don't know. I ain't never had one. All mine was hog head cheese on a cracker. That's all I know. I ain't seen this before. And the fact you can sit there.
1: But Junior, he called her 17 times. What did he

0: want? What was he trying to tell her? What did he want?
1: Obviously, he called her to try to come back. He just finished cleaning the god doggone house. That's why. It took him all that time. Wait, where you leave? I did all this work.
2: I just got to vacuum it.
1: I just finished. I got the lines in the rug right now.
0: Come on back.
1: You got
0: baby.
1: To come back and see this. That right there.
2: That charcuterie.
1: Yeah, how you say it?
2: Charcuterie.
1: Okay, come back and eat the charcuterie, boy, with me. I just finished in this whole house. Girl, I didn't dust it. You don't leave me after I just finished dusting?
0: I love those lines in the carpet, though.
1: Yeah, you got to have a line. I did all the minute house was filthy. Yep. That house was nasty. If she lived there, it wouldn't look like that.
2: She could have ate that all the way back home, to be honest with you.
0: I don't think she ate it because she got on a skin tight dress.
2: You ain't got to stop at Buc-ee's or nothing. Just eat that all the way home.
1: Yeah. And clearly, you overdressed for the house. You really did. You really overdressed for that damn house. You did.
2: You put
1: on way too much. You could have just put on a jogging suit and just walked in there.
2: You
1: needed
2: wore
1: a biomedical suit. You needed something white on. You need the same thing they got to talk to President Biden in. The same thing.
2: Pants
1: you need
2: mask.
1: The same outfit.
0: Mm-hmm. For the nasty
2: stupid,
0: house. Okay.
1: Yeah, you need some gloves. You need a bunch of stuff, but you don't need a sexy dress. You did that.
0: Thank you. Once again, you've outdone yourselves. Post
2: good
0: your
2: job,
0: comments.
2: Boy. Good job.
0: 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Coming up at 46 minutes after the hour, he's back, Junior, with Sports Talk right after this.
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1: Now, from the Gerald's Tires and Brakes 843 Traffic Center.
2: Accidents now being reported 26 eastbound at the 217 off-ramp Meeting Street Road, the 1168 block of Garden Way in Mount Pleasant, as well as 526 east at the 18A exit, and that's Rivers Avenue. See anything else? Call us. 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
3: From the Storm Team 2 Weather Center, expect pockets of rain this morning, high 85. This afternoon, heavy downpours could lead to gusty winds and frequent lightning. High today reaching in the low 90s.
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12: 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If you're taking them, one thought haunts you. What if I stop? British Medical Journal study says you'll gain every pound back, but four times faster. So what now? There is an answer. Alex Gowen patented hypnosis. The Journal of the AMA says adding behavior therapy to GLP-1s produces nearly three times the results than GLP-1s alone. And hypnosis is behavior therapy, concentrated. 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
4: Well, Shirley, first of all, I'm 12 days away from Jackson, Mississippi at the Thalia Mara Theater in Jackson, Mississippi. Man, Mark Curry, Tony Roberts, and T.K. 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

0: The Lansdowne Theater, which is right outside of Philly. So everybody in Philly, come see Quake, Kim Whitley, Guy Tori, and myself. And, you know, I would ask LeBron to come, but
1: he's a little tied up.
0: You know, we bumped into each other.
1: Oh, that's
0: right.
1: And
0: then the friendship went downhill after that. But I would ask him to come. But
1: your friend.
0: You know how he is. He's a great basketball player. Horrible friend. Horrible.
2: Do you have his number?
1: A replay. Huh?
0: Yeah, I got one number, 23. That's about it.
2: That's about it.
0: The jersey number. But let's talk about what went down over the weekend. And I'm telling you, I'm excited for the Houston Texans. The NFL is coming up. We got a game on the 8th this week. Hall of Fame game. Football season's okay. Back. But Tommy, we just signed Jadeveon Clowney. He coming back to the Houston Texans. Come on now.
2: Wow.
0: Come on now. Now this defense is getting better. Danielle Hunter, Will Anderson Jr., and now you add Jadeveon Clowney to an already outstanding secondary. I hear NFL Super Bowl. I hear Super Bowl.
2: I got my season tickets. I'm ready.
0: You got the season tickets, man?
3: Wow.
2: Yeah, I've been here.
0: Well, you know, last season, you know, you was giving away some tickets every now and then.
2: Yeah, well, look at what your quarterback was doing. Yeah, I was giving them away. Yeah, I was giving them away. I said it. Look what your quarterback was doing. Just playing terrible. Yeah, just he out there just playing hot ball. He just throw the ball off and catch it.
0: Give it to anybody.
2: Yeah, we're not looking for that this season. Take my two seats.
0: No, we're not looking for that, man. Offensively, we're looking good. You know, CJ Stroud's looking good in practice. I've been watching. My dad called me and said, man.
2: The Rams was the ones that's looking like they're going to the Super Bowl.
0: Yeah. But you know, they got to play.
2: They got the best offense and the best defense right now.
0: What they got
2: there? Top five.
0: Not better than ours. Not right now.
2: Well, we ain't in the top five of offense, are we?
0: Well, we can get there.
2: We can get there if we got a quarterback that know what he's doing.
1: Be optimistic, Junior. I love it.
2: If we got a legitimate quarterback.
0: Let us play a game, Tom, before we just give up. We got Tank Dell back. We got some players, man. Let's just celebrate Jadeveon Clowney coming back to the Houston Texans. We got three great pass rushers now. That's all.
2: Won't you bring Deshaun back and give Deshaun a couple massages and bring him back? We could do that too.
1: All right,
2: I don't
1: Junior.
2: Have faith in this quarterback. I'm sorry, I don't.
3: You're a fair weather fan.
1: Coming up, thank you guys. A husband is irritated because his wife's best friend tagged along on their road trip and didn't chip in. We'll talk about it right after this.
2: I believe in the kicker before I believe in the quarterback. I tell you that.
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1: Now for the Gerald's Tires and Brakes 843 Traffic Center.
2: Accident now being reported 526 West at the Long Point on-ramp. And we're still working 1168 block of Garden Way, September Clark Parkway at Cummings Street on-ramp, as well as 526 eastbound at 52 Rivers Avenue exit 18. See anything else? Give us a call. 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
1: So, guys, this is from Roger in Tulsa. My wife's best friend asked to tag along on a road trip with us. I told her husband that he should drive her or they should fly out to meet us instead of having his wife as a third wheel on our trip. He said he couldn't get away from work to join us on the trip. My wife's friend slept the entire trip and snored loudly. Whenever she woke up, she wanted to stop and, quote, stretch her legs. I had to stop at a Red Lobster to eat because she refused to eat fast food. I paid for her appetizer, food, and alcoholic drinks the entire trip. She never offered me a dime for food or gas, but she bragged about spending $4,000 shopping at the outlet mall. When we got back, I told her and her husband that she will never travel with us again. My wife was embarrassed, and she's mad at me for saying it. Why can't she support me on this?
2: Why not bring her? What?
1: Why was he trying to make his wife happy?
2: But she costs so much. She come with too much baggage. It's too much. Nah, I'm not happy. My wife happy. We on a trip. Nah, I'm not happy. That don't work out for everybody.
1: And she spent $4,000 and didn't offer anything for gas or to buy their meals or even her own meal. Nothing. So
2: we
1: that's why
2: her $500 of that foe and put it somewhere towards this trip.
3: Yeah, and that's probably too how he said it and upset her wife. Maybe he went
1: his
3: off.
1: Wife.
3: Mm-hmm. Went off about the friend.
2: Rightfully so.
3: Yeah. Or she could have talked to her friend and said, "Look,
1: hey, girl. Yeah,
3: yeah. Like you are out of order. Let me tell you what you did wrong."
1: Don't you guys think it's kind of weird that she wanted her best friend to come anyway? I mean, couldn't she and her husband have a romantic trip together, a road trip by themselves?
2: Why she there, Carl?
3: Did her husband ever come on the trip or no? He didn't.
1: He couldn't get away from work. So they had to go pick this woman up. She was asleep during the entire trip, snoring. She didn't eat fast food. They had to eat at Red Lobster. She didn't pay for anything, but she spent $4,000. She could have offered them something. Let me buy your dinner.
2: Oh, you're going to pay for these biscuits,
1: Something.
2: You're going to pay for these cheese biscuits.
1: Even if you didn't take the money, just at least offer,
3: Yeah, that's what I'm saying.
1: Yeah. Just offer. I don't know why they
4: tired of all that talking on that road trip. They're in the car talking too much. You got to do all this driving. You got to focus. All this stuff. Then you get hungry. We got to stretch every time she wake up. That's too much. Really.
1: Yeah, she had to get out and stretch her leg. Who?
2: I'm calling her husband.
1: The husband. Yeah.
3: That's what I said. She should talk to her friend and the husband should talk to the other husband.
1: Her husband told the friend and the friend's husband that she will never travel with them again.
4: Yeah. He said, rightfully so. Hey, man, you need to come get your wife. Where's she at? In Leeds, Alabama. Get on down there. She's not in this car right now. She at the Buc-ee's. I tell you, she's not here. I can't do no more.
1: Yeah, so he said he's upset that his wife is mad at him for speaking his mind. He wants to know why doesn't his wife support him on this.
3: Probably went in.
1: he went was fed in. Up. Yeah, yes. He was. Yeah.
3: And another thing, he went in.
1: Oh, well. Yeah. All right. Moving on to, we do have time for another one. This is Sylvie in Pittsburgh. Sylvie says, I had a nice young man make an indecent proposal to me. I let him come over and we had a nice time. I found out yesterday that he's my ex-husband's distant nephew. I told the guy that we can't see each other again, but he said he's not going to stop calling me and coming over. He said it doesn't matter since he's never met my ex-husband. Is it okay to keep our sexual relationship going or not? He's a distant cousin of her ex-husband.
2: That's pretty way down the line.
1: Yeah, down.
2: That should be all right, shouldn't it?
1: Mm-hmm.
2: And we don't even know ex-husband either?
1: He doesn't even know him. All right. This will be okay. Yeah. All right.
2: Let's
1: coming
2: keep
1: up
2: doing
1: 20...
2: it until somebody say something. Let's just keep doing it.
1: Coming up in 20 minutes after.
4: Let's do it.
3: Enjoy yourself.
1: We'll have more on this ignorant show right after this.
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1: Oh, hey, Sarah. Did you hear my daughter Katie got Camper of the Week?
2: That's a big deal.
3: We got a big deal, too. Right, Mom?
2: Honey, shh.
1: What's that?
2: Okay, that Hyundai Santa Fe, I only paid...
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0: All right, check this out, guys. A guy in a plane gave up his aisle seat on a plane to a woman that claimed to have a knee injury and need to sit in the aisle seat, okay? The guy said he paid extra for the aisle seat, but he wanted to be a gentleman and gave up his aisle seat. A few minutes later, the woman's friend boarded the flight in the row across from her. She laughed and talked with her friends, and he heard the woman whisper to her friends that she lied to get the aisle seat so they could chat during the flight. The nice guy, who was forced to sit in the middle seat because he was being nice, told the flight attendant that he wanted his aisle seat back, and the flight attendant made the woman give the man his aisle seat. Was he wrong for getting his aisle seat back?
1: No, he was not.
2: And she probably had a bonnet on her head too, acting a fool up in there.
0: Yeah. But guys, she lied. You like lying, so what's the problem? Now we don't like lying
3: for
0: all
3: evil. What she did, she used it for evil. That's what she did. She lied for evil.
4: There's lying for good.
3: Yes, there's lying for good, and there's lying for evil.
2: And at least hold your lie till you get off the plane.
4: Exactly. Yeah. What's the confessing?
0: Yeah. She made a mockery and a fool of this guy. Yeah, that's what he didn't like. Yeah.
4: Yeah. Mm-hmm. He paid extra and everything.
3: Yeah. That's why I'll never give my seat up. I paid for it. That's why I'll never give mine up. I don't care what the situation is. Mm-hmm. You're going to talk over me to your husband to get that.
4: I know that's right.
0: The other thing we learned is when you lie, don't lie for evil, right?
3: Don't lie for evil. Lie for good.
0: Anyway. All right. Coming up next, we'll play a round of Would You Rather right after this.
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0: We're going to go through this quickly, guys. Listen, would you rather pancakes or waffles?
1: Pancakes.
2: Pancakes.
0: Yes.
2: Pancakes.
0: No waffles? Yeah. Chicken and waffles? No, none
3: waffles.
0: Of that.
3: You can have chicken and pancakes.
2: Yeah,
0: I'm a pancake girl. Yeah, you're a waffles girl, Carla.
2: Yes.
0: All right. Would you rather, would you rather yellow teeth or permanently red eyes?
2: Oh, give me the red eyes.
1: I got to get them red eyes. I can't handle no yellow teeth.
0: Yellow teeth?
1: Yeah. I'm back over there with my mama trying to put these hazel eye
2: contacts back in.
0: Yeah, when you told us that a while ago, that was funny. All right. Would you rather no more lying? Here we go, guys.
2: B.
0: Or no more hot water when you shower?
1: Yeah.
2: That's fine.
1: I'm good with that. Be good with that.
2: Cool.
0: So it's cold showers.
2: Cold showers.
1: Cold water. Yeah.
0: Tommy, you said you took three showers a day, so all your showers are cold.
1: I'm about to look like a little boy. Yeah.
2: Mm-hmm.
0: Wow.
2: Yeah.
4: I'm going to slap you.
0: I know.
1: And I'm going to lie to you.
0: Lying is that important.
2: Slap you.
0: Lying is that important to you guys. All right. This is delicious. Chicago pizza or New York pizza? Which one?
1: Now, you know, that's a fight right there.
0: That is. Yeah. That really is.
1: Mm-hmm. They both got some respect on that thing.
0: Mm-hmm.
4: But they're different styles.
0: But they both are yummy.
4: Delicious.
1: I can't do that big deep dish no more, though. That's too much for me.
2: I can't.
1: Because I wind up only eating one piece of that. Yeah.
0: That's all you need with a deep dish. Any more than that.
2: Yeah.
4: Uh-uh. Speak for yourself.
0: Yeah.
4: One piece of deep dish. What are you doing that at?
0: It's deep dish. It's got everything in it. Yeah. All right. New York, are you going to roll that New York pizza?
1: I'm going to roll that New York pizza.
2: Yeah.
1: I'm going to bend it and eat it. Yes.
2: Yeah.
0: Okay.
1: I'm going to fold it.
4: Joe's pizza.
0: Chicago all day. Hometown all day. Chicago. Mm-hmm. Yes. Mm-hmm. All right. Paper or plastic? Which one would you rather? Paper or plastic?
1: Bags.
2: Bags.
0: Mm-hmm. Mm-hmm.
1: At Whole Foods, I want that bag. That's a nice bag at Whole Foods.
0: That's a really nice bag.
1: That's a nice bag. That's the bag you want folded up in the drawer. Like, I got that bag in case I need.
2: I got three of them, Tom.
0: All right. Would you rather, now listen to this one carefully, guys. Would you rather sex on a spaceship or sex in a submarine? We're underwater.
1: Really? High or low? I don't care. Uh-huh.
2: Yeah,
0: which one
2: doesn't really matter?
1: I don't care.
0: It doesn't
1: altitude,
0: matter.
2: I don't care.
1: Below sea level, I don't care.
0: Oh, okay. All right.
2: I'm in space having sex. The Martians are looking. Let them watch.
0: That's today's round of Would You Rather, guys. Coming up next, it is our last break of the day, and we'll close out the show right after this.
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1: Here we are, last break of the day. Thank you, thank you, thank you for tuning in every single morning. Tommy, what you got for us? Something special?
2: You know what I got today? I got one of my favorite uncle's closing remarks.
0: Oh, nice.
2: I got one of his favorite closing remarks. Let's drop that on you. This is greatness right here. Steve Harvey at his best. Take a listen.
3: Trusting in God's plan, it takes a lot of practice. It really does. Sitting in your own life and allowing God to direct your path, it takes a lot of practice. I've been practicing it for quite some time now. This is the first year of my life, 66, that I've done this well with it. And I tell you what changed my mind. I was online and a video came over and it said, you get on an airplane and you don't know the pilot. You get over there, you relax, you fall asleep. You get in an Uber or a taxi cab, you don't know the driver. But yet and still, you lay back there, you relax, you look out the window, you enjoy the ride. You get on a train, you don't know the conductor, let you sit still, you read your newspaper, you go over your apps, and you ride. Why won't you do that when it comes to God? Why don't you let him pilot your plane, drive your Uber, direct your path in your car, drive you through the train of life? Why won't you let God do that? I'll tell you what. Because this is your life, and God made us as the only creatures who has the power of decision. And in this power of decision, you can make choices, and you get to pick. And it's kind of self-explanatory that you think that you know the best pick for you. And you get in there with your own calculations about how you think your life should go. And you start making decisions based on that. I cannot tell you how many plans of mine God allowed to be ruined for me to later find out the only reason he allowed them to be ruined was so I wouldn't ruin my life. Y'all, it is the best way to live because it frees you up from worry. One of the biggest things about your life that causes you so much pressure and anxiety is trying to figure out the next move. Figure out what you should do. And trying to make the decision based off the information that you have. But now listen to this. You are worrying yourself about a decision based on the information that you have about your future. You have no information about your future. Do you understand that? We don't have information about our future. We just don't. But we're using that we don't know, which causes anxiety. Anxiety comes from having to try to make a decision based on information you don't have. You got anxiety about tomorrow. Well, you know why you have anxiety? Because you ain't got no information about tomorrow. You know why you have an anxiety over what this person gonna say? Because you have no control over what this person gonna say. You have an anxiety over a test you gotta take tomorrow because you don't know the questions on the test. When you don't have information and you're trying to make decisions based on the information that you have and you don't have the information, here comes anxiety. I don't know how they're going to feel about me tomorrow. That's what causes anxiety when you're a performer. You don't know what the audience is going to be like. So you're a little worried because you don't know. You've never met them. You never had this audience. And they may have bought a ticket, but you don't know these people. Listen to me, man. I know it's difficult to let go and let God. But if you can start just practicing, just start practicing. I had to make conscious decisions to start practicing it better this year. What it did for me was it freed me up from a lot of unnecessary worry because I finally got it. Y'all, it took me years, but I finally got it. I have nothing to do with tomorrow. I don't know how it's going to shape out. I don't know how all the circumstances is going to play. Now, you as a person, quite naturally, you try to make decisions today that will affect your tomorrow. Like, for example, you would study for a test that you would have so you could be what you would call prepared, right? I'm willing to work hard at my dreams and visions for tomorrow in case tomorrow get here. But as we've all learned over the years, every tomorrow has a set of surprises none of us expected. How many times has tomorrow gone exactly the way you planned it? Exactly the way you saw it. You can't control tomorrow. Give it to God. Let God have tomorrow. The Lord's Prayer has a clause in it that's very clear. Give us this day our daily bread. It don't say nothing about tomorrow because you were built for 24-hour intervals. That's what you're built for. Give it over to God. Let God handle it and take the worry off your plate. It will reduce your anxiety 100%. But you got to start practicing what you are. Just start practicing. Stop worrying about tomorrow because ain't nothing.
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0: Just Say Yes, and you'll have the vibe of the Low Country. Brand new from Tank and Just Say Yes with the Chief Rocker, Stephen St. James, in for Geno Jones. Man, we had a great time this past Saturday at the Everyone Voice Matters Back to School Rally. You are just minutes away, 11:05. I'm going to announce four incredible winners that each one of you will receive a $250 gift card, because there's so much you got to do to get back and ready for school. It's all coming up right here on the People Station, Star 99.
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1: I used to think about immature things. 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Are you gonna call me like you said you would? Is this really your real phone number?

nothing about a conservative regular girl that still can beat a bitch ass. 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Zodiac sign, it must be a Gemini moon, cause we about to go half. Mistakenly, nobody been in a bag, but how many bodies done been in her bag?

These are the four folks that are going to pick up their one each $250 gift card. 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And the winners are Alexis Smith Griffin. Congratulations, Alexis Smith Griffin. Also, Francine Karim, Jasmine Benjamin, and the young brother I talked to on the phone, Cleveland Bellinger. He was like, oh my God, I can't believe this. Francine was like, no, you lying. I'm not. It's all yours. Alexis Smith Griffin, Francine Karim, Jasmine Benjamin, Cleveland Bellinger. Congratulations.

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Maybe you having a little lunch right now. I got you. 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

0: Vibing the Low Country, man, DJ H Vidal. 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Appreciate y'all for hanging out with your boy. And always remember, when you find yourself at the end of the rope, tie a knot, hold on tight, because ain't nobody bad like you. Remember to tell somebody you love them while they still here, baby, and know that I love me some you. Mwah. I'll talk to y'all later.
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hand of the tree, home is the base. Cushion my wood, smoking with grace. 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And you can tell that it's fire by the look on their face.

You know, I got to say congratulations again to our winners from the Everyone Voice Matters Back to School event this past weekend. 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
1: Gerald's Tires and Brakes, 843 traffic.
2: On the scene of wrecks in Mount Pleasant, North Highway 17 near Old Georgetown Road, West Ashley, Orleans Road in front of the DMV, Dorchester at West Montague, Highway 78 at Midview, and 526 eastbound at the Paul Cantrell off-ramp. Call us. Let us know what you see. 972-1152.
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14: 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I think you've done everything right and absolutely nothing wrong. In fact, anything that hasn't gone your way could probably be blamed on your father not being emotionally available because his father wasn't emotionally available, and so on.

you know, I can't speak for all girls, but we just be mad that you didn't leave us alone. You keep... leave me alone. If I'm not the one, ghost me.

Jazzy Rivas featuring Money Long. Ain't you tired? Well, it's a Monday afternoon. I'm a little tired, but I got plenty of energy to make sure your musical needs are met today. Now, understand, it is going down this Saturday, but hold on.

football stadium. It was a great time. Shout out to the South Carolina Grand Lodge of Ancient Reed, except the Masons as well. But understand, the city of North Charleston Police Department is doing their big one this weekend. It's Cool to Be in School, school supply giveaway and fun day this Saturday, starting at 10 a.m. at the North Charleston Sports Complex, formerly known as the Danny Jones Gym, right there on Liberty Hill. 10 a.m.

0: What's up, Cap? I got the slingshot out of town this weekend. We might need to do a parade around the gymnasium for the kids out there that's coming to hang out with the North Charleston Police Department as they give back to these kids as they get ready to go back to school. And they're doing it with the vibe of the low country. 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
2: On the scene of wrecks in Mount Pleasant, North Highway 17 near Old Georgetown Road, West Ashley, Orleans Road in front of the DMV, Dorchester at West Montague, Highway 78 at Midview, and 526 eastbound at the Paul Cantrell off-ramp. Call us. Let us know what you see. 972-1152.
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14: 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British Medical Journal study says you'll gain every pound back, but four times faster. 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There is an answer. Alex Gowen patented hypnosis. The Journal of the AMA says adding behavior therapy to GLP-1s produces nearly three times the results than GLP-1s alone. And hypnosis is behavior therapy, concentrated. Ozempic can't talk to your subconscious, where every habit lives. But Alex Gowen patented patented Hypnosis does. 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

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This is how it all began.

with Patrice Rashawn, Will You Remind Me. Now that was definitely a classic record. Now Junior Mafia featuring Aaliyah came back, flipped it and remixed it, and gave us another timeless record called I Need You Tonight, man. We are definitely just educating and entertaining right here on the Vibe of the Low Country. It is.

0: Victoria Monet will let me. George Truly, DJ D9's. Let your fingers do the walking and let the radio do the talking. 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
2: Gerald's Tires and Brakes, 843 traffic.
3: Check of the Monday afternoon roadways. We've got that wreck West Ashley in front of the Department of Motor Vehicles on Orleans Road. Breakdown in North Charleston at Rivers Avenue and Melnick Drive. You can be our eyes and ears on the roadway. Call us 972-1152.
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2: 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A friend of mine also went in

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0: That's right. 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You understand, they're going to have a lot of great food vendors out there. I'm excited about it. Shout out to Brills. Also, can't forget about Jack of All Trades Barbecue. Serving and Swerving Garlic Crab is going to be in the building. And man, listen, they got an Afghanistan restaurant in that same shopping center that you definitely want to check out this weekend. I'll be there Friday and Saturday, but don't forget about it. It's going down Saturday night after the bike show. There's going to be an after party with yours truly, DJ D-Nice, at the Lux Cigar Lounge Friday and Saturday, man. I'll just need to get out there. The after party's going to start about 8 or 9 o'clock. And we're going to have a good time with the grown folks of the Low Country right here with Star 99.7.
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2: Accident on the Ravenel headed northbound. We've also got a wreck in Mount Pleasant in front of Tide's Medical Arts Building. 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

want to hear? Got some hot chocolate in the store waiting for you. Listen, first things first, let me hang up that coat. Yeah, how's your day today? Did you miss me? Oh, you did. Yeah, I missed you too. I missed you so much, I followed you today.

Aaron D. Also, Rico Singleton. My guy, Sean Colbert, representing the Rough Riders. I'm Sean Caution. What up, man? Happy birthday, big homie. Also, Empress Wilson celebrating birthday. Vanna Mack. Also, Tia Parker. And if today's your birthday, happy birthday to you and yours from yours truly, DJ D-Dice. And the vibe of the Low Country. It is. Starting 99.7. 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

0: Gerald's Tires and Brakes, 843 Traffic.
1: We have accidents Meeting Street Road at Pollock Street, 526 westbound at Paul Cantrell, I-26 westbound at Midland Park, Ward Avenue in front of Willow Lake Apartments, St. Andrews at Wesley, 526 eastbound at North Brett. Call us, let us know what you see, 972-1152.
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0: Fitzgerald's Tires and Brakes, 843 Traffic.
1: On the scene of accidents at Remount and North Brett in front of Pilot Flying J. Also working wrecks I-26 westbound at the 218 on-ramp, 526 westbound along Point Road. Mark Clark westbound on the Wando, Folly Road Boulevard in front of Phillips Shoe Store. Ashley Phosphate at Palmetto Commerce. And 526 eastbound at International. 972-1152.
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5: 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What if I stop? British Medical Journal study says you'll gain every pound back, but four times faster. So what now? There is an answer. Alex Gowen patented hypnosis. The Journal of the AMA says adding behavior therapy to GLP-1s produces nearly three times the results than GLP-1s alone. And hypnosis is behavior therapy, concentrated. Ozempic can't talk to your subconscious, where every habit lives. But Alex Gowen patented hypnosis does. Engineered to destroy cravings, make you feel full on half the food, kill late-night fridge attacks, so you eventually wean off. 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
2: Accidents at Brickyard Parkway and North Highway 17 and Shelmore. Remount at North Rhett, I-26 westbound at the 218 on-ramp. Folly Road Boulevard in front of Phillips Shoe Store, West Ashley and Ashley Phosphate at Palmetto Commerce. 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

0: truly DJ D-Nice. I'm not the richest, but hey, I'm spiritually rich. And I'm here to hold it down for you and yours each and every afternoon. And I thank you for listening to me make it happen, all right? Now, understand, I'll be back here, God willing, tomorrow to do it all over again. But don't forget, it's going down this weekend, Friday and Saturday at the Lux Cigar Lounge. The big show, man. The biggest two-day Polaris Slingshot and Bagger Bike Show. Bring the kids out. Bring the family out. Get some good food. See some incredible bikes, some incredible builds, some slingshots that you might see online that you will never, ever see in the world. We'll be right here in the Low Country. We're going to have a good time doing it. Hey, with us, right here at the Vibe of the Low Country, starting at 9-7.
1: Gerald's Tires and Brakes, 843 Traffic.
2: Accidents at Brickyard Parkway and North Highway 17 and Shelmore. Remount at North Rhett, I-26 westbound at the 218 on-ramp. Folly Road Boulevard in front of Phillips Shoe Store, West Ashley and Ashley Phosphate at Palmetto Commerce. 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

And welcome to this Monday Night Vibe. After a whirlwind of a weekend, it sure is good to be back up in the number again. I hope that you had yourself a marvelous Monday thus far. Hey, tonight until 10 o'clock, you and me got some information to share, some music for you to hear, and a good vibe for the city. My name is Belinda Parker. You can call me BP. Keep it locked in right here to Star 99.7.

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5: 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People know who we are, but it still feels like the phone should be ringing more. If that sounds familiar, we should talk. My team and I can help you find what may be getting in the way of more calls. Want to talk? 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